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3: 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Got some friends on the south side in case you cared. 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That's why I tell you things so you'll be the mostest. When it comes to life, to be this man,

0: 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En los bares. En el auto. Buenos Aires. 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
1: The jam, pump it up while your feet are stumping, and the jam is pumping. 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